0: programação feita com carinho. 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
1: 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It goes like this. Oh Lord, won't you buy me a Mercedes Benz? My friends all drive Porsches. I must make amends. Worked hard all my lifetime. No help from my friends. 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Oh Lord, won't you buy me a color TV? 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I wait for delivery each day until three. So, oh Lord, won't you buy me a color TV? Oh Lord, won't you buy me a night on the town? I'm counting on you, Lord. Please don't let me down. 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Oh Lord, won't you buy me a night on the town? Everybody, oh Lord, won't you buy me a Mercedes Benz? My friends all drive Porsches. I must make amends. Worked hard all my lifetime. No help from my friends. So, oh Lord, won't you buy me a Mercedes Benz?
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1: Excuse us for tuning up every once in a while, but like, I guess, you know, Cowboys are going to want to stay in tune anyway, so give us about 3 minutes.

0: this? Is it too loud?
1: Yes, old brother.
0: There you go. We got this other thing called, I don't know, what I could do, a little loose jam type of thing. 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

Every time my heart is beating, I can feel the recipe. 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Don't